0: Radio Avers.
1: We've only been dating for a year, but I'm gonna take a risk and sound a little weird. I want the picket fences and an arch around the entrance to, I

We made it further than we thought. 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We grew up in a place where bloody murder was the sport. I know a few gold medalists. Now the thing that they're serving, you can't serve it on a fork. Or rather, it was bailiffs that was banging at your door. 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

But love isn't measured by who stays. It's measured by who rises after the goodbye. And I rose, not perfect, but whole.

myself again. Just trying to find some answers. I wish we could have saved you. I wish

вмикай та слухай. 98.7 FM у Любешові. Радіо Аверс. I can tell that you're mad, and I ain't half surprised about that since the day that we met.

have been trying so hard to survive. Sometimes I think that I wanna die. I feel so fucking guilty, 'cause God, I'm so lucky to live my life. So I keep all the pain to myself, losing faith, but nobody can tell.